So then that means that you were constructed to help others, not yourself. And you should not be arguing and fussing over stuff for yourself. I'd be very proud of you if I heard that you was arguing over somebody else. You understand me? Like my teacher told me. He said, when you're praying to God, he said, if you're praying for yourself, you got to get behind a long line, because there's billions of people out there praying for themselves.

0: 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There's an energy order to their relationship. There's an energy order to brothers and sisters.
1: Tras Sons of Kemet,

Some of you know my wonderful brothers on stage. 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This is Caton on guitar. And this creature who hits things, this is Matt Chamberlain. And this is the wonderful John Evans on bass. You bet your life.

perhaps early Sunday morning, she got up from the kitchen table, folded the newspaper, and silenced the radio.

0: 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I'd never have to see the day again. Once more, I'd never have to see the day again.
1: Javeriana Estéreo, Sin Fronteras.

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1: This is a new love song that I wrote. 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Oh, some of you know it. Everybody's saying, is it love? Yeah. Oh, in the words of the late Harry Nilsson, God rest his soul, the song was sung with spirit, but soft and like a choir. I wish I'd said that. I was...
2: Is it love?
1: Everybody. One, two. Oh, one, two, three.